0: 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Nature's way of saying, bring bug spray. Or leave itchy.
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4: Mainly cloudy skies tonight. A slight chance of showers early on, the low 14. For tomorrow, to begin the long weekend, cloudy skies. A slight chance of showers in the afternoon, the high 24. The Humidex making it feel like 29. For Sunday, sunny, the high 24. And on Labor Day, Monday, sunny, the high 26.
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5: Mainly cloudy skies tonight, a slight chance of showers early on, the low 14. For tomorrow, to begin the long weekend, cloudy skies, a slight chance of showers in the afternoon, the high 24, the humidex making it feel like 29. For Sunday, sunny, the high 24, and on Labor Day, Monday, sunny, the high 26.
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3: Moose weather.
4: Mainly cloudy skies tonight, a slight chance of showers early on, the low 14. For tomorrow, to begin the long weekend, cloudy skies, a slight chance of showers in the afternoon, the high 24, the humidex making it feel like 29. For Sunday, sunny, the high 24, and on Labor Day, Monday, sunny, the high 26.
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3: Moose weather.
4: Mainly cloudy skies tonight, a slight chance of showers early on, the low 14. For tomorrow, to begin the long weekend, cloudy skies, a slight chance of showers in the afternoon, the high 24, the humidex making it feel like 29. For Sunday, sunny, the high 24, and on Labor Day, Monday, sunny, the high 26.
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6: Mainly cloudy skies tonight, a slight chance of showers early on, the low 14. For tomorrow, to begin the long weekend, cloudy skies, a slight chance of showers in the afternoon, the high 24, the humidex making it feel like 29. For Sunday, sunny, the high 24, and on Labor Day, Monday, sunny, the high 26.
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0: Moose weather.
3: Mainly cloudy skies tonight, a slight chance of showers early on, the low 14. For tomorrow, to begin the long weekend, cloudy skies, a slight chance of showers in the afternoon, the high 24, the humidex making it feel like 29. For Sunday, sunny, the high 24, and on Labor Day, Monday, sunny, the high 26.
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4: Mainly cloudy skies tonight, a slight chance of showers early on, the low 14. For tomorrow, to begin the long weekend, cloudy skies, a slight chance of showers in the afternoon, the high 24, the Humidex making it feel like 29. For Sunday, sunny, the high 24, and on Labor Day, Monday, sunny, the high 26.
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4: Moose weather.
5: Mainly cloudy skies tonight, a slight chance of showers early on, the low 14. For tomorrow, to begin the long weekend, cloudy skies, a slight chance of showers in the afternoon, the high 24, the humidex making it feel like 29. For Sunday, sunny, the high 24, and on Labor Day, Monday, sunny, the high 26.
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6: Cloudy skies today to begin the long weekend. A slight chance of showers this afternoon. The high 24, the humidex making it feel like 29. For tonight, cloudy periods, the low 12. Tomorrow, sunny, the high 24. And for Labor Day Monday, sunny skies, the high 26.
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3: Moose weather.
4: Cloudy skies today to begin the long weekend. A slight chance of showers this afternoon. The high 24, the humidex making it feel like 29. For tonight, cloudy periods, the low 12. Tomorrow, sunny, the high 24. And for Labor Day Monday, sunny skies, the high 26.
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3: 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News
4: weather. Cloudy skies today to begin the long weekend. A slight chance of showers this afternoon. The high 24, the humidex making it feel like 29. For tonight, cloudy periods, the low 12. Tomorrow, sunny, the high 24. And for Labor Day Monday, sunny skies, the high 26.
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1: weather. Cloudy skies today to begin the long weekend. A slight chance of showers this afternoon. The high 24, the humidex making it feel like 29. For tonight, cloudy periods, the low 12. Tomorrow, sunny, the high 24. And for Labor Day Monday, sunny skies, the high 26.
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0: Cloudy skies today to begin the long weekend. A slight chance of showers this afternoon. The high 24, the Humidex making it feel like 29. For tonight, cloudy periods, the low 12. Tomorrow, sunny, the high 24. And for Labor Day Monday, sunny skies, the high 26.
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1: Cloudy skies today to begin the long weekend. A slight chance of showers this afternoon. The high 24, the humidex making it feel like 29. For tonight, cloudy periods, the low 12. Tomorrow, sunny, the high 24. And for Labor Day Monday, sunny skies, the high 26.
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0: cloudy skies today to begin the long weekend. A slight chance of showers this afternoon. The high 24, the humidex making it feel like 29. For tonight, cloudy periods, the low 12. Tomorrow, sunny, the high 24. And for Labor Day Monday, sunny skies, the high 26.
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0: weather.
1: Cloudy skies today to begin the long weekend. A slight chance of showers this afternoon. The high 24, the humidex making it feel like 29. For tonight, cloudy periods, the low 12. Tomorrow, sunny, the high 24. And for Labor Day Monday, sunny skies, the high 26.
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4: Cloudy skies today to begin the long weekend. A slight chance of showers this afternoon. The high 24, the humidex making it feel like 29. For tonight, cloudy periods, the low 12. Tomorrow, sunny, the high 24. And for Labor Day Monday, sunny skies, the high 26.
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0: Cloudy skies today to begin the long weekend. A slight chance of showers this afternoon. The high 24, the humidex making it feel like 29. For tonight, cloudy periods, the low 12. Tomorrow, sunny, the high 24. And for Labor Day Monday, sunny skies, the high 26.
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2: Moose weather.
3: Cloudy skies today to begin the long weekend. A slight chance of showers this afternoon. The high 24, the humidex making it feel like 29. For tonight, cloudy periods, the low 12. Tomorrow, sunny, the high 24. And for Labor Day Monday, sunny skies, the high 26.

0: 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Nature's way of saying, bring bug spray. 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
1: Moose weather.
2: Cloudy skies today to begin the long weekend. A slight chance of showers this afternoon. The high 24, the humidex making it feel like 29. For tonight, cloudy periods, the low 12. Tomorrow, sunny, the high 24. And for Labor Day Monday, sunny skies, the high 26.
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0: Moose weather.
4: Cloudy today, 40% chance of afternoon showers, a high of 24, a humidex 29. It'll be cloudy tonight, slight chance of showers this evening, overnight fog patches down to 12, sunny on Sunday with a high of 24.
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4: Cloudy today, 40% chance of afternoon showers, a high of 24, a humidex 29. It'll be cloudy tonight, slight chance of showers this evening, overnight fog patches down to 12, sunny on Sunday with a high of 24.

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1: Good morning, I'm John Crawford. They're looking like a sure thing. 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
4: Weather. Cloudy today, 40% chance of afternoon showers, a high of 24, a humidex 29. It'll be cloudy tonight, slight chance of showers this evening, overnight fog patches down to 12, sunny on Sunday with a high of 24.
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4: Cloudy today, 40% chance of afternoon showers, a high of 24, a humidex 29. It'll be cloudy tonight, slight chance of showers this evening, overnight fog patches down to 12, sunny on Sunday with a high of 24.

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1: Good morning, I'm John Crawford. There appear to be tight reins on Prime Minister Mark Carney's cabinet ministers. This is Canada fights its way through a new world order. Multiple sources telling CTV the ministers are being asked to report directly to Carney this week and next on progress they've made in their files. It's ahead of a cabinet retreat set for the end of next week. Instead of receiving individual mandate letters, ministers have received one with seven priorities. They include building one Canadian economy and bringing down costs for Canadians. Meanwhile, there's word that Canada and the U.S. have no plans to resume trade talks ahead of next Tuesday, the day that Canada's retaliatory tariffs

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5: News weather.
6: Cloudy today. 40% chance of afternoon showers. A high of 24. A humid X29. It'll be cloudy tonight. Slight chance of showers this evening. Overnight fog patches down to 12. Sunny on Sunday with a high of 24.

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4: Cloudy today, 40% chance of afternoon showers, a high of 24, a humidex 29. It'll be cloudy tonight, slight chance of showers this evening, overnight fog patches down to 12, sunny on Sunday with a high of 24.
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Cloudy today, 40% chance of afternoon showers, a high of 24, a humid X29. It'll be cloudy tonight, slight chance of showers this evening, overnight fog patches down to 12, sunny on Sunday with a high of 24.

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3: Cloudy today, 40% chance of afternoon showers, a high of 24, a humid X29. It'll be cloudy tonight, slight chance of showers this evening, overnight fog patches down to 12, sunny on Sunday with a high of 24.

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6: Moose weather.
7: Cloudy today, 40% chance of afternoon showers, a high of 24, a humidex 29. It'll be cloudy tonight, slight chance of showers this evening, overnight fog patches down to 12, sunny on Sunday with a high of 24.
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2: Cloudy today, 40% chance of afternoon showers, a high of 24, a humidex 29. It'll be cloudy tonight, slight chance of showers this evening, overnight fog patches down to 12, sunny on Sunday with a high of 24.
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6: Cloudy today, 40% chance of afternoon showers, a high of 24, a humid X29. It'll be cloudy tonight, slight chance of showers this evening, overnight fog patches down to 12, sunny on Sunday with a high of 24.
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5: Moose weather.
6: Cloudy today. 40% chance of afternoon showers. A high of 24. A humid X29. It'll be cloudy tonight. Slight chance of showers this evening. Overnight fog patches down to 12. Sunny on Sunday with a high of 24.
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6: Cloudy today, 40% chance of afternoon showers, a high of 24, a humidex 29. It'll be cloudy tonight, slight chance of showers this evening, overnight fog patches down to 12, sunny on Sunday with a high of 24.

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7: Cloudy today, 40% chance of afternoon showers, a high of 24, a humid X29. It'll be cloudy tonight, slight chance of showers this evening, overnight fog patches down to 12, sunny on Sunday with a high of 24.
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5: Cloudy today, 40% chance of afternoon showers, a high of 24, a humidex 29. It'll be cloudy tonight, slight chance of showers this evening, overnight fog patches down to 12, sunny on Sunday with a high of 24.
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3: Moose weather.
4: Cloudy today, 40% chance of afternoon showers, a high of 24, a humid X29. It'll be cloudy tonight, slight chance of showers this evening, overnight fog patches down to 12, sunny on Sunday with a high of 24.
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0: In my class, there's 33 of us. What's it like? There's not enough of anything. The noise, the packed classroom make it feel overwhelming. And when I really need help, there's not enough to go around. I wish somebody would do something.
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2: Moose weather.
3: Cloudy today, 40% chance of afternoon showers, a high of 24, a humid X29. It'll be cloudy tonight, slight chance of showers this evening, overnight fog patches down to 12, sunny on Sunday with a high of 24.
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5: Cloudy today, 40% chance of afternoon showers, a high of 24, a humid X29. It'll be cloudy tonight, slight chance of showers this evening, overnight fog patches down to 12, sunny on Sunday with a high of 24.
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4: Cloudy today, 40% chance of afternoon showers, a high of 24, a humid X29. It'll be cloudy tonight, slight chance of showers this evening, overnight fog patches down to 12, sunny on Sunday with a high of 24.
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3: Cloudy today, 40% chance of afternoon showers, a high of 24, a humid X29. It'll be cloudy tonight, slight chance of showers this evening, overnight fog patches down to 12, sunny on Sunday with a high of 24.
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3: Cloudy today, 40% chance of afternoon showers, a high of 24, a humid X29. It'll be cloudy tonight, slight chance of showers this evening, overnight fog patches down to 12, sunny on Sunday with a high of 24.

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0: Moose weather.
4: Clouds, maybe showers this evening. Fog patches overnight, dropping to 13. It'll be cloudy Sunday. Early afternoon clearing, though, getting up to 22. A humidex 25. Sunny on Monday with a high of 25.

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5: Clouds, maybe showers this evening. Fog patches overnight, dropping to 13. It'll be cloudy Sunday. Early afternoon clearing, though, getting up to 22, a humidex 25. Sunny on Monday with a high of 25.

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5: Moose weather.
6: Clouds, maybe showers this evening. Fog patches overnight, dropping to 13. It'll be cloudy Sunday. Early afternoon clearing, though, getting up to 22. A humidex 25. Sunny on Monday with a high of 25.

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5: Moose weather.
6: Clouds, maybe showers this evening. Fog patches overnight, dropping to 13. It'll be cloudy Sunday. Early afternoon clearing, though, getting up to 22, a humidex 25. Sunny on Monday with a high of 25.
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0: 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Moose weather.
3: Clouds, maybe showers this evening. Fog patches overnight, dropping to 13. It'll be cloudy Sunday. Early afternoon clearing, though, getting up to 22, a humid X25. Sunny on Monday with a high of 25.
4: No shirt, no shoes, no worries.
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5: Moose weather.
6: Clouds maybe. Showers this evening. Fog patches overnight dropping to 13. It'll be cloudy Sunday. Early afternoon clearing though, getting up to 22, a humid X25. Sunny on Monday with a high of 25.
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0: 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Moose weather.
3: Clouds, maybe showers this evening. Fog patches overnight, dropping to 13. It'll be cloudy Sunday. Early afternoon clearing, though, getting up to 22, a humidex 25. Sunny on Monday with a high of 25.
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6: Clouds, maybe showers this evening. Fog patches overnight, dropping to 13. It'll be cloudy Sunday. Early afternoon clearing, though, getting up to 22, a humidex 25. Sunny on Monday with a high of 25.

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